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An hour after hour of big music all day. 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

0: coming up in the news.
1: Oh, Jay,
0: what's up in the news? I know the news.
1: You're going to have to give me a second.
0: Oh, no.
1: Well, you know what? No, you don't. I don't deserve a second. Sorry, I got busy.
0: You just
1: with
0: got a second,
1: else.
0: Though.
1: I did. I got busy with something else, and I don't have that screen up right now.
0: Oh, well, you know what? We'll all find out together next.
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0: Oh, Kevin, guess what?
1: What, Jay?
0: Customer appreciation days, easy for me to say, are back at Ziggy's.
1: Oh, I feel like this is what we first started doing with Ziggy's.
0: Man.
1: And that's where they bring out the Ziggy, the truck that is the barbecue.
0: Yes, love that.
1: Oh, ho, ho, ho. And, you know, I was thinking, oh, they have free hot dogs. And will you admit you thought they were going to be like the little tiny weenies?
0: I was expecting, you know, just a whatever.
1: Just like whatever the cheapest
0: cheap one,
1: is.
0: Yeah. No, those were fantastic.
1: No, they make a good dog. Don't you dare miss it.
0: Plus, of course, some of the best deals of the summer going on, and it is this week. You know, we're going to be in a couple different locations. You can check out the Coyote Country up in Hayden. That's going to be on Thursday. And then on Friday, Moses Lake. Hello. Let me talk a little louder for Moses Lake. They're a little further away.
3: Hey, Moses Lake, attention.
1: Attention.
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1: Uncle Gib.
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1: Come by and get a hot dog.
0: Ziggy's is having their, you know, free barbecue, the vendors, the prizes, the giveaways, and, of course, all of the stuff that goes along with that, including the best deals of the
1: summer. We love it.
0: And possibly
1: 61,
0: Uncle Gib.
1: 61 years, by the way.
0: Wow, that's amazing. Congratulations to them. 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
1: I wish I could do a goofy impression.
19: Am I the only one who realizes that this story isn't news?
20: It's not news. It's Kevin's News.
21: Ladies and gentlemen, say hello to Kevin James. Kevin.
0: News is brought to you by Park Gordon Law. Here's Kevin.
1: Hi.
0: Hey.
1: How's everybody doing?
0: I think we're good.
1: Steve, you just came in studio and...
0: It's so good to see you, buddy.
22: Good to see you.
0: Yeah, thank
1: the
0: you.
1: The shirt you're wearing today...
22: Mm-hmm.
1: That's snug as a bug in a rug. And I will tell you... Then I'm glad I didn't arm wrestle you.
0: No, he's ripped out of his mind.
1: Oh, my God.
0: Yeah, he's just so completely ripped, shredded.
1: So strong.
22: Oh, shredded. Thank you. Thank you. Appreciate
1: Could I feel that. Your muscles?
0: No.
22: All right. Jay said no.
0: Answering it for the entire company.
22: Jay can is I right. Jay is always right.
1: Can I see your muscles?
22: Yeah, you can see them right now. Look at them.
0: Let's see. Put your arm up, Steven, if you don't mind.
1: I just want to see a
0: Oh, man. Yeah, he's ripped.
22: Oh, yeah.
1: How about a flex?
0: Yeah, give us the double. Give us the double.
22: Oh, yeah. You like
0: oh,
22: that?
0: Oh, look at that.
22: Yeah.
0: Why is it so like pasty white?
1: That looks like when Amelia does it.
0: Okay, Kevin.
1: What does?
22: I'm never flexing for you again.
0: Yeah, that seemed rude. You wanted to see it, and then you made fun of him. I just wondered why his skin was so

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